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0: Kantu honetan gainera dituko duzue Sleaford Mods bandako Jason Williamsonen ahotsa ere. The Worst Among Us.
1: Waiting for a spark, an excuse for violence, for murder.

best singers like. He'll end up in the back of an ambulance if the mic stand rammed up his ass twice over, all because he couldn't ignore the flag and be polite. Show some respect and listen to my advice, because if you don't challenge me on anything, you'll find I'm actually very nice. Are you listening? I'm actually very fucking nice.